0: 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Squad 13, respond to 647 Westport Road. 647 Westport Road, apartment 114. Breathing problems, time 2003.
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She's alert, medical history of COPD.

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1: 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He's alert, high blood pressure.

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Squad 41. Squad 41, respond to 813 East Dixie Avenue. 813 East Dixie Avenue, cross street of Western Kentucky Parkway and Roanoke Court. Give me a seizure, time 2138.

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1: Service of 2140, you're responding to 813 East Dixie Avenue, 813 East Dixie Avenue at the racetrack, cross street of Roanoke Drive and Lincoln Parkway. 47-year-old female, had a couple of seizures throughout the day, not currently seizing, no history of seizures. Had a high fever last night, she's awake and lethargic, some difficulty breathing, medical history of diabetes. She's going to be outside on foot near the building, on the side closest to QT in the parkway.

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West Point Fire Department, West Point Fire, the 23,000 block of Dixie Highway, 23,000 block Dixie Highway, near the 35-mile marker, NVA injury, time 2232.

Squad 23. Squad 23, respond to 138 Hillstone Court. 138 Hillstone Court in Radcliffe, cross street of Cedar Point Court and Creekstone Drive, don't miss time, 2233.

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1: Service Rose. Oh, ma'am, I believe you were put on that by mistake. Bullitt County is going to be taking that run. It's in West Point.
0: Yes, sir. We'll take this other run.
1: That's 10-4. Have you taken this run at 22-34?

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0: 21, stand by one moment. Squad 23 and 2107, 23 and 2107, respond to the area of 23413 West Dixie Highway, 23413 West Dixie Highway and West Point for an NVA with injury time, 2235.
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0: 36, you're responding to 138 Hillstone Court, 138 Hillstone Court, cross street of Cedar Point Court and Creekstone Drive. 69-year-old female, sitting on the floor putting pictures away and legs started hurting. Recent hip replacement, she's alert and breathing normally.

38, you're responding to the area of 23413 Dixie Highway, 23413 Dixie Highway. It's going to be at the caution light in West Point. NVO with injuries, two cars involved. Approximately three people complaining of injuries. One patient on the ground, moving. Airbag deployment, unsure of extent of injuries.

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0: 10-4, 2339.

0: get all fire units, be advised. Severe thunderstorm will be impacting the southeastern Harvey County area until approximately 2300 tonight. Wind gusts up to 40 miles per hour with potential pea-sized hail. And tracking a severe thunderstorm that's been coming up from Grayson County through the southeastern Hardin and Hart County line. Advise to take caution, possible limbs down. Hardin County is clear, 2240.
1: You're responding. 35 mile marker, Dixie Highway 35 mile marker, should be near the caution light. Should be NBA, one vehicle ran off the roadway, two involved, possibly three patients, one laying on the ground, airbags were deployed, could not have had 6 injuries.
2: 4031, still okay.

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1: Looking at the map here, we're really unable to determine where this call is. 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
0: It's going to be, the house number is 137. Looks like after you turn off 84, it should be the first driveway on the right-hand side.

Youngstown Fire Department, box 241, Youngstown Fire, box 241, in the area of Lincoln Parkway and South Dixie Highway. Lincoln Parkway, South Dixie, a non-injury MVA with a fuel spill, 10-742.

in the area, Lincoln Parkway, South Dixie Highway, Lincoln Parkway and South Dixie. It's going to be a three-vehicle NVA. Party on scene is advising non-injury. Airbags were deployed. They're advising one of the vehicles is heavily leaking fuel.

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1: A34, possible cardiac arrest, 1239 Woodland Drive, 1239 Woodland Drive, should be in front of the Pocket Care. Here's a female around the 30s, possibly had a fall, hit her head, she's laying in the bushes, unknown if she's breathing.
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1: Lincoln Parkway, command the heart attack.
0: Okay, sorry, girl, female, wife had a seizure. She's filming at the mouth, incoherent.
2: People involved, two patients.
3: We were originally advised of a non-injury accident. The fire was only used for fuel spill.
2: With this location, I don't believe either patient's going to go with EMS, or would you need to get a squad out here to check them out? There is minor injuries.
3: Good job, sir. We'll get them started out that way.
2: On scene, we do have a conference patient.
0: Patient.
2: 14 will have command.
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1: Squad 41, I've got you okay and in service at 754. We'll be heading out to the intersection of Lincoln Parkway and South Dixie Highway. Lincoln Parkway and South Dixie Highway on a minor injury accident with possibly two patients. Originally called in as a non-injury

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1: Anyone? Yes, ma'am. Police show is clear with two refusals. AMA 2105 is aware. We're available in around the quarters.
0: So far, I don't know.

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10-40-16-900 Woods Hollow Drive, 900 Woods Hollow, Cross of Scenic and Timberwood Drive. The 51-year-old female, kind of severe epigastric pain, nausea, vomiting, hot, diaphoretic. No cardiac history. 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

Squad 41, need you respond to 483 Kingsway, 483 Kingsway in Elizabethtown, cross streets of Sportsman Lake Road, East Roots Creek on Elma, 10825.

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0: 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she's not able to bear weight, lower leg and foot swelling, she's awake and breathing okay, history of arthritis, break squad 12. 300 Deeks Drive, number 4, 300, number 4, cross of Bellwood Drive, 68-year-old female, bilateral leg pain, not able to walk.
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0: Squad 13, Eton Nursing and Rehab, 1101 Woodland Drive, cross of Lyman Lane, Fairview Avenue, on a seizure. Tony Tina.
1: 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She just had a history and got her scheduled meds about 15 minutes ago.

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1: 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He has liver disease, his ammonia levels are high. He's coherent. Just out of it. 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

0: 209, Harden County. Hi. Box test is concluded.
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2: 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You've got an 84-year-old female, room 200, altered mental status.

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0: 12's gonna be down for maintenance. Show us some service on that.
1: I've got you in service. You're responding. 1111 Ring Road. Correction, 1111 North Dixie Avenue. It's going to be Planet Fitness. Responding to Planet Fitness. There's an elderly female in front of the gym having shortness of breath.

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0: 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EPD's been notified there was a female in distress. The caller couldn't advise what was going on. They advised she's having difficulty breathing now.

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2: You're responding 3615 3615 Star Mills Road. You're going to have a 63-year-old male. He's been sick for a while. He's unable to walk or eat. He's coughing up a lot of phlegm. Very skinny. Respiratory.
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2: 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You're responding 194 Crucible Steel Road, 194 Crucible Steel. 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Looks like he's going to pass out. Breathing is okay.

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1: East 60 Avenue, 620 East 60 Avenue. 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
0: 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Responding 188 Quail Hollow Road, 188 Quail Hollow Road, 68-year-old male, fell going in the bathroom about 10 minutes ago. Last caller's not answering him. I went to go check on him. Thinks he's breathing. Thinks he's not breathing. I was unable to get him off of his back. His back, if I was. Caller's just has a disability, unable to move him.
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1: To 188 Quail Hollow Road at 1148 in Elizabethtown. We've got a 68-year-old male that fell going to the bathroom about 10 minutes ago. The caller is unable to rise him. He does not believe he's breathing. He's on his stomach. Can't get him rolled over. He's about 350 pounds. Does not believe he is breathing.
2: His elevated heart rate fell on Saturday.

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1: 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What is it for you? That's 10-4 Vine Groves responding. 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
0: Can you do a call back and see which office is there? We went to 107, it's the Dixie Pharmacy, and they're closed. 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
0: Right.
1: Two sets of building in that parking lot, should be the one in the back.
0: The 107 that says it's closed. We're trying to figure it out as well on our end.
1: We've got it listed as the Central Medical Associates, but I'll make contact.
0: Let's see.
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0: 28. Sir, just be advised, we've got EMS on scene. They've called for the corner.
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1: Jeff, I've got you in route 4-1. 2105, squad 21, 1906 is in route if you didn't copy. Copy 1906, thank you.

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1: 10-4, we got you around station 1. SO's en route as well for an 84-year-old female. She's threatening to cut her arms. She does have history of suicide, so I want you to stand by.

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0: SS on scene advising female not suicidal. 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She thought she was threatening suicide. She was trying to explain the pain. No need for email.
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0: Stand for.

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0: of Northern County.
1: Still haven't gone. Denver Veteran Service responding 1451, number 7, Deckard School Road. A 59-year-old male. Last second seizure of the day. If I said last one wasn't very long, maybe about a minute.

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1: 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It's 3184 Bacon Creek Road, 28-year-old male, was having some problems. He was outside, possible heat stroke, but he's drinking water now, he's throwing up.

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0: 323, you respond. West 60 Avenue and St. John Road, West 60 Avenue and St. John Road for heat exposure, timeout 1356.
1: In Harden County, we're at destination. Okay.
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1: 新手自测。
0: Informed Kitchen Service responding, 160 Avenue, St. John Road. I'm going to be on the side of Helmwood, bright pink shirt, on the north, going northbound on the southbound sidewalks. Keeping he's got a drone in the area, trying to locate her. It's going to be a female from an earlier call. She's got heat exposure sitting in the shade.
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3: 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Thinks he may have had 4 to 5 gallons today. Five shaken and breathing's okay.

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0: 10-4, your patient has moved location. She's over by French Brothers Cleaners now. She's trying to walk to the ER.
1: And for approximately 10 minutes out.
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0: 11 Orange County.
1: Well, I'm good. Ten-four. You can take that run for 23. She's now in the parking garage now. It's for heat exposure.
0: Leaving the hospital. You said this individual is in the parking garage of the hospital?
1: South parking garage. Should have a bright pink shirt on. She was currently at West 16th St. John, but continued to walk.
0: 10-4, we'll send the walk here right now.
1: Available,
0: thank you, 11 Wilson, has the Yukon for coverage.
1: 10-4, thank you, ma'am.

0: 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Roger, I will be this one hour stretch for that. Be on the air.
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2: 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Squad 11, Harden County. We're going to be clear. 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
1: Responding 400 Ring Road, Suite 148 to be work well. APU's in outside as well. I've requested a 29-year-old female that she's detoxing. She's in and out of the restroom, or in and out of the restroom. That's at one point throwing up.

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0: 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Encompass.
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0: 22-8.
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0: service.
1: 41, I got you in service. 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I have a 55-year-old diabetic patient who has her readings are just saying reading low. We lost contact and we'll make contact with her again with a due to a deactivated cell phone.

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1: 11 in service, responding 200 Cardinal Drive, Suite 408. We're on the fourth floor, pulmonary function lab, 52-year-old female, plenty of chest pain after testing.

0: 21, go ahead. Fifteen. Hardin County Squad 41. I've got a contact with patient again. What's your location?
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0: 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Thank you.

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1: Yes, sir. That shows clear with the refusal. AMA 2102 is aware and route to quarters.
0: 1534.

0: 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Please respond. 599 Rogersville Road. North Harden. Signature North Harden. For altered mental. 1530
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0: 151. You respond 355 Gibson Lane, 355 Gibson Lane. On an illness, come out 1541.
1: Good.
2: Where's there?
1: Yeah, we're catching. Service responding 599 Artisville Road, room 302, bed 2. You have a 75-year-old female, UTI for a few days, altered mental, vomiting. One okay at 1542.

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1: One heavy in service responding 355 Gibson Lane. You know, a 56-year-old male has plenty of numbness and tingling, unable to walk. That was a third-party caller in the run. Same with him.

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0: Postal Service.
1: I've got you in service. 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

0: 21, squad 21, heart problem, 1500 block of Illinois Road, 1500 block of Illinois, off of Hill Street, timeout 1627.
1: Okay.
0: That's okay, 1627. Right. 22, go ahead.
2: You can choose transporting to VHH.
0: That's 1627. 13, go ahead.
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1: 21's in service.
0: 21, I have you in service at 1529. Going to be heading out to the 1500 block of Illinois Road, 1500 block of Illinois Radcliffe off of Hill Street. Once you hit Hill Street and go down Illinois, it's going to be the third parking lot block of buildings on the right in front of the apartment complex. Caller's going to be sitting in the grass. She's a 30-year-old female with POTS. Advised her, her heart rate got overworked as she was walking to her daughter's apartment. Hands are tingly, short of breath, having some chest pain. She's going to be a white female wearing white pants with blue stripes down the side, a black shirt with green writing, and glasses on and brown hair. She's 30.

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0: 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Please show us Transport 1, code 1, BHH.
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1: 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Please show us unloading VHH.
0: Yes, sir. Roger, hospital 1640.

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You can show some service. Service 1745 heading out to 4406 Long Hollow Road, 4406 Long Hollow in Rainyville. Cross through the coffee lane on a 55-year-old female, unable to stand. She's lightheaded. Feels like she's going to be sick. She's awake and breathing, okay?

0: 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We have no cell service. Right now we are on Long Hollow Road.
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Elizabeth Town Fire Department, Box 314. Elizabeth Town Fire Department, Box 314. Respond to 1835 North Dixie Avenue, the Golden Corral, Elizabeth Town, 1835 North Dixie Avenue, Elizabeth Town on fire alarm, 1848.

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0: 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You're responding to 1835 North 60 Avenue, 1835 North 60 Avenue, the Golden Corral, Elizabethtown. 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
2: And 2105, we're on. We had something about a breathing. You were gonna give us further on the location.
3: 10-4-0-10-6. I'm still trying to verify that address. It's sent over by state. They couldn't obtain one.
0: Ten 31's okay. Control, just let us know when it's okay to.
1: Before.

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2: Two SO units on scene, there's going to be more coming from KSP. 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

0: 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KSB caller said the friend was getting worse. 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
1: Yeah, 6314 Shepherdsville Road, if Eric says.
0: County 102 is going to be your ground contact for that. If you could just let me know, please.
1: 6-4-1-0 will be ground contact, 1909.

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1: 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Air evac is not going to accept. Air evac is not going to accept.

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0: for your last breathing problems. 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
1: 21 copy, okay. 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
0: That's 10-4. 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Squad 21, what direction are you coming in from? What direction are you coming in from?
2: Dixie to battle training.
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0: Squad 31, Elmas, 98 East Roos Creek Road, 98 East Roos Creek in E-Town off South Dixie Highway, come out 1936.
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1: 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I've got a 38-year-old female. She just got home from the hospital 2 days ago for dehydration and unresponsiveness. She's going to be sitting on the side of the road, not feeling well, tired, possible kidney issues. Be in front of this residence.
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